time to reconnect, to disconnect the patterns of that very thing you believe that defines you. You at your core, you're a clock face with infinite numbers, a book with a million words and ideas. You're a tuned piano

0: teas in pub too.
1: Where you at?
0: At the house with it, watching Santa's.
1: Who you with?
0: On the couch with my favorite Santa. I was about to, but you convinced us. Should I decorate her walls or log off to Pinterest? Never too late to meditate on emotional attachments. Even if I

under pressure. Think I finally understand the lesson. 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Second time around I wrote a letter. Third time around I thought I had it figured, but I knew it was still some resistance. I've been fighting through the truth.

0: FBI, albo zatrzymaj nas siłą.
1: Czwórka. Polskie Radio. Yeah, high tech. Watch a movie to be aspired to reflect their own people's death. Well, whose entertainment?

0: killing y'all. Wanna battle y'all, it don't stop. Brother Rich, y'all. Brooklyn, y'all. Cincinnati, y'all. It don't quit. Once again, y'all.
1: It's the reflection, y'all. We don't stop, y'all. High tech, y'all. Quali, y'all. Quali, y'all. Quali, y'all. Quali, y'all. High tech, y'all. Yeah, yeah, yeah, yeah, yeah, yeah, yeah, yeah, yeah, yeah, yeah, yeah, yeah, yeah, yeah, yeah, yeah, yeah, yeah, yeah, yeah, yeah, yeah, yeah, yeah, yeah, yeah, yeah, yeah, yeah, yeah, yeah, yeah, yeah, yeah, yeah, yeah, yeah, yeah, yeah, yeah, yeah, yeah, yeah, yeah, yeah, yeah, yeah, yeah, yeah, yeah, yeah, yeah, yeah, yeah, yeah, yeah, yeah, yeah, yeah, yeah, yeah, yeah, yeah, yeah, yeah, yeah, yeah, yeah, yeah, yeah, yeah, yeah, yeah, yeah, yeah, yeah, Czwórka, radio i podcast.
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1: New York City, you listen up. 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

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That's when I knew that your heart was scarring. 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Like, wait, babe, let me ask your pardon.

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The heron waits patiently, unfazed by self-service checkouts or pouches of tobacco. 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And then the heron says,

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Lost in a vertical video called Moments Before Disaster Part 4. 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
1: Who you with?
0: On the couch with my favorite sinner. I was about to, but you convinced us. Should I decorate her walls or log off to Pinterest? 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

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Don't be the one up on the stand as a witness. 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

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Yeah, I know you are. 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

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She must have faith in the seeds that are planted beneath the snow. She must hold on, and she must let go. She'll be all right. No riding shining armored knight. 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
2: DJ Discretion.
1: Number love for the old school. 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

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Double standards and a banging career. 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Luther Vandross, never too much for a cougar in menopause. Rescue wildlife from human flaws. Deep dive in search

They are watching to demonstrate how to put on a seatbelt. 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